It's your boy Kiki Brown, and I'm with my man DJ Kasito. 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
0: And rock me by.
1: Oh, when you want my own. Oh, sorry, it's with the double ban. Double ban, why?
0: I'm
1: going to
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1: mommy. And I have a name on the wall. Any more time. Hello. Hello.
2: Hello.
1: Good morning.
2: Good morning.
1: My bachelor is a friend.
2: My bachelor is a friend. I
1: had a dance today.
2: I had a dance today, pa.
1: My auntie, you didn't have a dance
2: today. Nyamia had a dance today, mommy. Then, and then 3 days, I had a communion wine, any soon. And it down my tea at the hall, the baba and Jim, but I am Munifasa. In Hunyami, and I'm the type and soon, and the communion wine be war. And I'm a she and soon Katana, and the communion wine be cool. Nami mass with her so. Nami boy up a father and put your thing, and the boy pie. Maybe soon a map, but I ain't no more yet. What didn't it see so? One was just and I was very best at 8 o'clock. Nyan in nothing, ma. She had the meat. She. Now, can you yes, I know an animal my son. Onto me, to be onto me, no moon so. Nanny that dear, or to me, yeah, the beer, dear, broke, dear, conabasa, with the radiacy.
1: Amen.
2: See, why, ya, mommy.
1: Amen. Yet the issue, I see, a man should be him, a way you should him. Amen. Hello.
3: Hello.
1: Good morning.
3: Morning.
1: Me bacho ka se fri.
3: Ka se fri so.
1: Eh ada si di.
3: But
1: my auntie u de na nyame ya de.
3: Nyame ya ya de ke se bi a eh me wa wa e bro ma je na si ya pe. Na se na u sira, u sira na ya bampa ya gi. 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I told me, Wundi, I may not. You will not be a gram, could you young coupon? In serious seminum, and I mean, and I'm born pie goose. He said, Dam, could you young coupon? Oh, yes, thanks, and need the bring. I mean, I'm what we are
1: saying.
3: And it's me who are numing yum. Not dance, dear, and from Mau Christus. Nada, you didn't see a book, mammy, and I was a semi good namity. Near did you say? Yamidia Gun, Abraham, who do young people? Abayan or Tena, Marlet Nabe, Namaste. Nay, young coupon via. You need a via me coon, fire me, but the diamond in a pump fire, oh, number one effort. And today be a wedding in the number one from a pump fire. And run over one of you, eh, Marlet, Menemina, Tiena, I said, you know.
1: Amen. Amen. Amen.
3: And I'm the pretending no matter so I'm a consul, I'm a dear.
1: Amen. Amen.
3: Amen.
1: Amen. Amen.
3: Amen. Amen. Amen. Amen. Amen. Amen.
1: Amen. Amen. Amen. Amen. Amen. Amen.
3: Amen.
1: Amen. Amen. Amen. Hello. Hello. Morning. Bajo Kasefri.
4: I thought you were going.
1: I had an CD.
4: A cataphritishi.
1: I had an CD. Hello?
4: Hello?
1: I had an CD.
4: I tell you, I had an CD.
1: My auntie, you didn't hear me.
4: But you're a cataphritishi.
1: You're a casa.
4: But you're not a lady in Shono at the Isua Ushirasu. I made it too soon. The Baba Kobina Nekono. 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
1: Amen. Amen. Amen.
4: Papa, me pecha me sa. Amidi asidama Abraham kujo nyan kupo.
1: Amen.
4: Ni was is anti. Konidin Yamodie.
5: Amen.
4: Ni wasafu.
5: Amen.
4: Ni wasafu ya ubejina.
5: Amen.
4: Swaba.
5: Amen.
4: Amen.
5: Nyamishira wonjoba.
4: Amen.
6: Hey Peter. Batu ni maranda yure bakupo.
5: Hello.
7: Hello, Daddy. Good morning.
5: Morning, Pajo Kasafri.
7: Pajo, Mr. Flem, I'm Kasafri Tesh.
5: Yo, hey, Adan Sidi.
7: Pajo, hey, Adan Sidi, pa.
5: My inti, we did
7: not mean. Nyami Shlamu, pa, who near Blanco.
5: Amen, amen.
7: And Nam, in Pabua, Muni, you have bought a wall, sue, we sue. Daddy, make up there and sue, we are Yamamia. Me, whom they are make up. Nami, there, I dare say, Eddie Mamu.
5: Amen.
7: Namu, on share, on share, Mudi, a well, Manum.
5: Amen.
7: Nama bibia nkoso pepe pe emam.
5: Amen.
7: Na so yi me de piti me yata si driver me de piti me ka so na me de gu engine mu a.
5: Mhm.
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5: Mhm.
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7: Amen.
8: Wodo forwarda. 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
9: e wo yesu di mu
5: amen nyame shirao so pa
6: Bombayo. What's it?
5: Hello.
6: Bombayo.
5: Hello.
10: Hello.
5: Good morning.
10: Morning.
5: Baba Choka Safri.
10: Ni Kasafri
5: san. Hey Ivan.
10: It's my chin. I need my family.
5: Amen.
10: It's my chin. Let me your food. Amuya me ya. Let me nine.
5: Is unity and
10: for
5: it all. Be afraid of the
10: eternal.
5: Be nine
6: on attack.
5: Why? Hello.
11: Hello, Dad.
5: Yeah, good morning.
11: Fine morning.
5: What can I say for you?
11: No, wow.
5: I had a CD. My auntie would be in your mind fast.
11: Daddy, you know, I'm in third view. Let a woman am across the seat in the back. Now, me no dinner, she jaw. No one market. Let you a man or seen a come out to me, woman. You said I didn't hear so quiet, that call I done. It's so you know, so on the bindi. Mr. So, the pastor, so won't gun hang your day. On the legal basis, the last story. Pastor Pano, you know, me see you with the jeans sweet. That in the other man, no quarter me that man. No corner with a man. I didn't know Corey. Midas the Quadim. Let you look at him with the side by you. Let me see the game soon. Would ever come on? I can never let up with the dynamic. At the same day, that is, I didn't call.
5: Amen.
11: the moon of my fear.
5: Amen.
11: And I'm so many pity home market. You are not the other for no. Not the other than the service to make you have a cook. That's Namis Sam.
5: Amen.
11: But you are far more.
5: Yet I used to say, Yaminam some pigger with you must. Amen. Hello. Hello. Hello. Hello.
12: Hello.
5: Hello. Good morning.
12: Good morning.
5: The Pacho Casafri.
12: I'm a Zen.
5: I am a Zidi. My intu Nakasa Sebe Macassadi.
12: About
5: Amen.
12: I'm a tie and I say a tie to be a
5: Oton, then out on.
12: But I was in the tongue swept me and thought they cry. There is any petition about to be a tiny young sir.
5: Amen. Yet I used to ask it. Nyamenam somo wa anka sansono wantu mi wanku wantu mi nkra wa ufu so emra na manfo mi tuo ho nyamishira
13: odofu bombayo
5: hello
14: hello
5: hello good morning
14: morning baba
5: bacho oka shafri
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5: amen Amen.
14: Amen.
5: Amen. Amen.
14: Amen.
5: Amen. Amen. Amen. Amen. Amen. Amen. Amen.
14: Amen.
5: Amen. Amen.
14: Amen.
13: Amen. Amen. Amen. Amen. Amen. Amen. Amen.
5: Amen. Amen. Hello.
15: Hello. Good morning.
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0: 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Ah, ukọ da mountains what is yes. I don't know about you. I just said, who caught now? I'm back for no sign. But to him, Cronum, I just all call you. Nimbro, no, no, no, no, no, no, no, no, no, no, no, no, no, no, a crew be having a scaffold mantam womb, and cocko scaffold mantam, or the memo. A crew be having a school dance, a man was it. Coco man was it, little more. Matter of Freno, the catchers on Fanto 99.3. We book Marcia on Fanto, a friend saying, and this year FM, and this year FM. Ama, I responded, our America was a papa more line or so. Yami, ancient papa. I'm also connected, share, obinna ma otemenka, and treasure, and a mautemenka, also share, na obisonte, namphobia womu americano, momuntime, namphobia, namphono, a gu americano, a binia, and momunti, yemo womo, japa papa, and a jibe poahano, and na, some a catcher said, now what we in yabri, sofu, now what we, I be a tani beyond what the assembly private. 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skani. But what I say, a ya tadia so soon, Simono, and whom we are seno, and extra wabra wobon on them. You will never be an way, whether you like it or not, O Satari. Faso Tibesho, so poompo, and yes, a woody a woopen, and the Besho. Bon Summoning Benfono do it in our manano, and what tadia, yes, a diade, ya pomodia mo pia, yes, so, yes, so, yes, pomaso, yes, pomodia so. And tell me, Shasha, the first category of attire, I want to share any panel. Mamma, what you are saying, you will be a friend garment of shame and reproach. And when you do, you are saying, Tade, near Pamia, the Asha will be. Or the Kwa, what you come out, or the ingressive with PFLC. Or bring you to my camera, or the ingressive. So for me, Cassam with Paha, Sadan, I was shocked of my life, said Michia Gabia, or Ba, sorry, not getting the can, as I'm telling me, again, it was 22 years. San Oma Pamin Gracia Tali, the Asana Santa Ponami, Sanya, when Yango Point, Tami, me, Mammy, when you. Naminim, so who say? Yamanko Fubra was so on the Asampani, when Yama Yakanahe. Are you different from Wobia who preach you? But what I say, you say, you're Nipana won't preach you. I am not going to say, but some better to say, me preach it so for Braha. And I want yes, I have no problem about that. But yes, I don't preach normal preaching. Make sure Abrabuni Munama, they are two to Yamia Samo, Yamina, Mamma Sarachan, and Nama, what you say, near Wu Femono, and you be and you by mistake, and your idea of Bonsamania being for us to say, Sasan and leave Wabrabo, and I will leave. And yes, Abia, Unya Yena Sikam Mana, Wintimin Wana, and I want to mean one. And yet by mistake, and now by choice. And yet will be Nasis, and Sessa Wu, and I DMA, Swintima. And yet, best yet, two ideas to show that what that, Ubersole,
1: you are living that life ignorantly.
0: Ignorantly, I love it, I love it, I love it.
1: Oh, yeah,
0: where are we? We are where oh, and then I become the greatest power of the enemy, ignorance. So, all my wounds are here. Now, what you are to say, the idea where they are normal. Now, the other fighter.
1: Before Ben, I watch your resume
0: before. Aye, I'm going to say before. So, for 22-year-old girl, about me, I'm catching prison. I did have yourself a pepper, I say, oh, who I want to be nine. And this woman will be a sinner point, and yourself, and in the bridge, and yes, I'm not going to be. Woman, who's the girl that I want for? Secure between the Cotomon offer. What we are panties, panties, dada, any brazier, dada, and no pe, Atalia wonfa, and Papa wonfa, Sika wonfa, panties, dada, was Papa, my yam into me. So for your what to be a boy, you probably won't own. I didn't you put any much want to be night. I yatadia, yes, woman, I yes, Susum was Atalia. What is the garment of shame? Oh, God, must have women, the Juma, why your pa. 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
1: why ame
0: that is the first one and the second one now mima uti ya say you were garment of wretchedness and poverty say wu hui hiye kia hu so for wu hani hui hiye ya oye juwa no hui hiye ya no ahunche de pa ahunche ni wamu mi ya nisa wu ya wahunche de fita ya wahunche de fufu oh, and you want to see the bubu with your bubu. Ah, Cocono, and the Cocono. And no beer who's a hotel. I was so bad, who's a co besser on Nebano, on the Canon, on the Canon or Barbesser. Ah, suffer. And then you do be a friend the third one, the third category of garment. Ah, Satan, the slipper. And your garment of disease and affliction. Write it down. Affliction. So, for my dear friend, affliction. Only one, I'm a name or how. So to be able to be on the ah, my previous me how does a Yatari Shawa? A Talibu was of Yarishawa. I know now, or how, yes, who how, a two and tower wabra moment.
1: With you now,
0: ah, and few Bakuno Elcon, nothing for so sassy. I'm a name afflictions. Wow, the Biao, what our how. The beyond thing with down Yasu Geta Unyasu Gia will be a center affliction. Ah, Bible said there are many afflictions of the righteous. What in Yamani? A toss. So we are talking about Amani. Upon the center, the Amani Atari Yasu, Amani the great criminal who are Ababa. Obiamani, a child will be no Ebino. I will be the cock with any of the Abbasia because of Atari Yasu. Nase Atalia bringing out the identity of the person. Atalia mye wuni pakuwa woyadei.
2: So the time they catch us, so we should be police at Tadia. TMU will be police at Tadia. Some police at Tadia, no, when yes, so good as a patrol, we are police in at Tadia, the Chenny Paco, the Pariade. So correct. Tisa Tadia and the Banom and the Kasai. Our US. Or no, what can I say? My friend, we've been a catch in the semester. A America seminar, woke up, now, Grand Han was seminar, woke up to me. Hey! When you power money, again, one money. Man of work, again, one money. It's a bit between country, yes. I am a private, it's a bit to me. Hey, so for dying. We'll be our car, America, over 17 years. She see, I'm a name, Cassia, and now, when I make Cassia, was about 21 pet. 17, 18, 19, 20, 21. How many years?
3: Five years.
2: 21-year-old guy, the problem is that we're from America now. We'll be a 70 years and we'll move back on that. Ah, what can I say? I'm afraid to do my business. I'm afraid to do my business. I'm afraid to do my business. I'm afraid to do my problems. I'm an here. I'm an here. I want to say, be more problem. Hey, you be more money. Shuffle. So, sir, I did intimate to be a battle. I said, man, to me, see, I will be a problem. Who I miss you up because of Atalia died. And found a baby, I would hear. Who found some one pretty man? One man, you have a door, so I said, will be a what a Ghana. Atalia, the Asso. When I have a mania, I am not to talk. Obi, I'm here to the problems I have with him. I have to go when you need. Problem, not a single day, or bad, sorry, for an opposite to Mrs. Up or how been come. And now we've been finding got to a home. So for some we are how many times we go to police station? When we sell us now, when we prison now, correct? We be one watching, we go prison, but I don't know what's happening. I don't know what we be a yachin that didn't go to. You didn't go to 3 days. You didn't go court. I'm a court a jano. Court ni jano. Court in any more. No, another police. Police be a police. Another police is out there. Another belly here. What's happening? We're going to go police station. We're going to jump that. What do you do? You are not going to be able to no, go to Jana now. Go to Jana, I'm going to be able to get no, before first, the police can have flow. The same Ghana, the same police. But why are you different police from different places? Eh, Baba, for now, because we'll be a Sabbath, no, be a Kesa. German, you go to the military. From court, a jail, another police station, another arrest, or Sako them, who are the attorneys, yes. One man here does one win at all. Problem say and at all. We could 100 billion, but who would say 100 billion? Because we problem need 200 billion. I'm on here. And now, Obi wants to for baby, yes, home. That's what you know. Why, Dr. Falkland, you know, one more chance here. Dr. Falkland, one. And then my baby, I'm going to catch him prison. What to me, 7 days. And you will preach him, Makumako, by a set train. Jesus. Jesus. You know, baby, I will preach wake on away, but wake Debbie, hey, Jack, what am I? You will be your big garment of disease. And then you are here, yes, secret. You are secret, you do disease. Debbie, why are you? So for one, I will confia, and you know, go on one. One gets a 12 year old confused when only one nominal and a pa, and then you one nominal Viani and Numeri. Just a dua one nominal no piano, one nominal Juni Viano a man, and you know what quite. The Nicosia is Sukrat Mianya, the Nicosia, the Unubita, the Nianya, the Huniania, the Hunumu Yania, the Tetra Mayania, the Sianya, Nano Ayania, the Mene Yania, Nasu Nitinri, the Bia

Shano. Job 30. 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Verse 18. And now, Mr. Sam, you said there is what you call hospital dress or cloth, and there is a theater cloth. It's only there is a theater. Just for what you are seeing, when you go theater personally, physical, when you go theater spiritually, you pump theater at the national. Why you there? We go theater. We be very easy. We pressing. You enjoy being a sick in Canada. We be very easy. Why you pressing? Makuma konai. Hey, Adi, by the way, you are pile 1, 2, 3, 4, 5. Sahana, I can't remember the show. Ah, what you want? Sorry, bro, Friday. I'm not what you mean about Friday, bro. It's your turn yet to me. I tell you, son, you're a woman. You have a problem. Baby, I'm better. And you have a problem. Hey, I'm a woman. You have a problem. Well, now to form a problem. There's a baby who pay your piano. And the problem na beya dia bay wo di sika ko wura die mo na beda ni problem wo ko ye tuma na beda ni problem wo ni obi ko tena na adia adia wo bi tumi ye e ma na wo ye jina no wo nyamu kota wa wo ye begu

0: the black
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0: Say,
1: by great force.
0: Was it by great force?
1: My garment is disfigured. It binds me.
0: It binds me
1: about as the color of my coat.
0: Hey, everybody.
1: I can't say that. It doesn't matter who you are, your social status, because there are families in the world. They are monarchs, grano. They are tiny biashomo.
0: Ah, wamukula.
1: Yeah, we monarchs.
0: Power and authority.
1: Monarchs. And he said, "Aman for yenim." So a monarch. It was a monarch. We are send also. We are British monarch. Chrono Atari. Or better be a own here. It is a own.
0: Send the Sabayan and Nimba Gua sick.
1: Now, as I said, your friends are born somewhere deceptive with it. A Maya man, sadness, a year.
0: And a year one to Yatudi,
1: Yatudi,
0: Yatudi,
1: Yatomen,
0: a Yakleptomania,
1: I oh,
0: But the problem is that on one who say I am a pastor, I'm a bishop, I am a high priest, nothing is working for me. I can pray for people to succeed, but I cannot succeed. People are prospering under my watch, but I myself cannot prosper. People are getting married under my watch, but I cannot get married. I have seen a born again Christian who have married for 15 years without a child. Why? Because you are saying that
1: even a president, you show someone respect you, be out.
0: So there are people, the devil wear them hospital clothes.
1: Yes.
0: In the realms of the spirit, what you are dealing with them, and you are your physical things. I'm going to do a war. But the man who said no, Atari, you be seminal. I am near my Yanato, near my sister, what I'm going to say. Again, I'm going to be a man. So good, and you match chapter 10 by 15. No, I mean, but so I say, I send me what I see. Blind man, but Timmy also not on them. Some of my class, send me what I saw. They say, but Timmy also not conform Pamon on them and conform Pamon and say, well, you're defending one by your shin 10 years or about and go for the meaning the claim in the year. And yes, because I'm in a normal sense, no, Nipper be our yare our way, yes, and Nipper Crewunimabo, Nipper Munimabo Paso, some man, you're in Opera, who yes, you are, and I was see a one way there. But who yes, but the entire non conform per se, but Timmy, you're who yes, you know. It is stopped or it is blocked. It is because of the attack. your school, be a interview crowd, who qua, Yentia was them, and nine table crowing your book, a Juma crowing your binet. I don't know what to prove say. No one your school class certificate, no one near to my net, woman woman in Nanya to my because of Acadia. So, your back come up, who more fat, will not fling it out.
1: Yes,
0: I don't know who want it. Unless it's a beautiful common,
1: yes,
0: it is either problem, be busy, I dear be busy. Now I break it out, listen, sir. Why?

0: cease. 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
1: Amen. Amen. Amen.
0: Get ready, the fire is off. Me mama was a kodo ma shiti.
1: Ah, ye shiti.
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1: Mark chapter 10,
0: verse 50.
1: 51. I started 46. No,
0: be 46.
1: Now they came to Jericho.
0: They came to Jericho.
1: As he went out of Jericho.
0: Now Jericho, Nankasa cry Israel, cry me. I hope cry for your faith. And now I hope cry your faith.
1: I have money.
0: Now you never cry one say yes, you cry for Jericho. Now you said that me catch on say baby, Jericho, now yes, you go for you. Now of you want one sanity. Wako Jericho no kowi from Jericho no kowi eh but that tree say yes free Jericho no kowi na one san complete bia mo
1: amba Jericho bia
0: mo we be of one na no kowi
1: that just say Abraham Timus last chance
0: the last opportunity
1: and na again at the right
0: and na Jericho na nka say nyebe bi pa na keke yesu mapo so won ba so won be wi asen nyebe bi ani apeso ofa na na nka won come up no ntino otim say na divinely.
1: Yes.
0: Now, Mr. Edda, say, God intentionally places divine opportunity for people when you are not expecting.
1: Yes.
0: What you say? And you are a woman, we day, and then I go for an opportunity now. You have to be divine appointment. Say, at the end, then can Kenya me plow, then Kenya, the end, yes, she's a man. But one way, the other, be beat me, my sad, the end, they have pink. I will wrap

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They made all the arguments against imposition of levies and taxes. But today, what do we see just after 1.5 years? Immediately after repealing.

true. 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So that was the first mystery. The second surprise, they have reintroduced the consolidation at the evening. This time, not even properly. I repeat, the end.

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banks no buy we be ah e wo 800 branches e wo man gan na mo say it is any na no o mo dey boy to where enya some kitro 800 pa yeah o mo dey boy to say one say

Oh,

0: Order for Jennifer C.
1: Is this my double shot, double cream, double froth, double pump, double whip, double sleeve?
0: Yeah. Can you handle that much caffeine?
1: Did you know Discover automatically doubles all the cash back you've earned at the end of your first year?
0: Oh, really?

0: 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Believe that.
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7: 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E wani ye last stop. Shoshua chua kwain awo adrigan Bridge near 69 American House Echampo Junction Bawalashi New Town Junction Ashalibotwe Social Welfare Medina and afe wokwa downtown soa Owo Ridge Junction Telephone 0203-005498 and 0248-169258
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14: 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Hey yo. Go to Pelini, BNT Hot Sports, we are journalists, we are tactical sports museum, and we are Aminoku journalists.
15: Now, family, I'm from the Obos. 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

0: Sports program in the nation.
1: We just came from the African Cup of Nations and we performed abysmally, disastrously. And we performed abysmally because we are not growing our football. And so we're going to work with the Football Association to start catching them young from when they are young, so that we can train them and give them to local teams. They will play, get experience before, if they even want to travel abroad, they can travel. We will build the new Black Stars based on homegrown players, domestic players who have trained together for a long time and work as a team. And then we'll bring the foreign ones to come and blend with them. If you bring only foreign players, they don't play together, they play in their individual teams. And then when it's time for competition, you bring them and come and tell them to play. It won't work. The core of the Black Stars must be made by domestic players who have played together for a long time. We keep camping them and they keep practicing together. And then when we are going for a competition, we can bring some of the foreign players to join the domestic players, and you'll see that we'll have a better team. And so we're going to overhaul Ghana football in collaboration with the Ghana Football Association.
0: We just came from the African Cup of Nations. one sports program in the nation.
1: And we performed abysmally, disastrously. And we performed abysmally because we are not growing our football. And so we are going to work with the Football Association to start catching them young, from when they are young, so that we can train them and give them to local teams. They will play, get experience, before, if they even want to travel abroad, they can travel. We will build the new Black Stars based on homegrown players, domestic players who have trained together for a long time and work as a team. And then we'll bring the foreign ones to come and blend with them. If you bring only foreign players, they don't play together, they play in their individual teams. And then when it's time for competition, you bring them and come and tell them to play. It won't work. The core of the Black Stars must be made by domestic players who have played together for a long time. We keep camping them and they keep practicing together. And then when we are going for competition, we can bring some of the foreign players to join the domestic players, and you'll see that we'll have a better team.

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1: 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Of course, and Kotoni Mabosumeda, Atoso, Adjonu, and so Wafin Pino, and Adjonu CMO. Yes, so today happens to be the 27th day of May 2K26, Anno Domini, the year of our Lord. And yeah, nanom and kramofunya ya be mamo happy Eid al Adha, happy Eid al Adha, yes, happy Eid al Adha. 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And it's Yanana Kronkro, Shake, Osman Nuhu Sharebo too. And Yanana Nom Chief Imam Ahodwa, Mo Treshia Mo Ghana. And Shake you for Nina. And Nanam Kramu from Penny for Nina. Yamamunina, happy Eid al Adha. Abusia, some radio, Yatrasi. Ah, Yadi, I will cancel Munsam. And Eddie Abramo. We at the holidays edition of Hot Focal Sports. Nana, yani mo ana edi jumadi yo. 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Na amansande wuno abba mwakwemo. Nana uko pia mo mikrofon kroswa. Yeah, they all the needed exclusives, updated, fearless, and the trending super latest. And yeah, the Abramo, unim said the United States of America, and they are my co-host, and the impending FIFA World Cup 2026. One more, and the Omani, Canada, and of course, Mexico. One more, na air combo, na one more, host to Jumadi. Already did the Mauricio Roberto Pochettino at Rosado. One more air today, and my USA national team. No, opening ye at the USA one more squad in the Diaba. Now, squad, do not say one or two misses. Be a move. I call French to show Diaba. Is it Christian Pulisic or a former Borussia Dortmund, Chelsea, and the Odin Queen, Edema AC Milan, a brand Tianuna, a lady charger, Edema USA, one more place. What in summer to that? Said, you know, that's the more air cassa. You really did the Pochettino, no, at this squad is Idi Abano, one also so air cassa. Squad and Ancassa, eh, whining more, and the team make it cut, you know. Edema, already did, Eddie. Donald John Trump in my USA. Omunche Moro Eba Wakwemo. Bebacho, in fact, Uriya World Cup na Bakwese Mua. The only African nation Otimi Boke the ticket to Bore Remo our the semi-finals of the Copa Mundial. Our the just ended. And I said that the previous edition of the World Cup to your Qatar 2022 now Amani Dindi Morocco. Yes, one more ATP could run more semi finals. Now, no one's squad listener, the Aba Montezo. Now, striker back could be Antimi and Ramo. Striker back could be Antimi and Mickey Cat. Oh, Sasqualisa, and then no Omni Guaco Pimo walk up, no.

下吧。Live 耶哦 ，Hot 93.9 FM， 亚的你那爱的爱不我。And this is to achieve my grand visa and then transfer us in San Sabino. How am I on it? And this is to be Pina. Now, notably, Newcastle, on my brand here, Anthony Gordon. Anthony Gordon, they say, just a sabo, a brand here, squad, you know, another clubs, you know, Jebrenoa. And now, one more brand here, and Anthony Gordon.The Cubs, if you swatch to a mutti, South is set up by a Munich for an hour more pair. Buy and Yano Cras, Ayas, and so, and I won't go so more pair. I'm a team will buy any team banner is all my tromutti, so I'm a branch any signature. Well, Nina, any antenna, 50 Samuel Copim, sir, and Nunciababa. All the needed exclusives, updated the feelers, and the trending super letters in the Adiba. Around the Anderson, Luis de Souza. And no, I deco.Former Barcelona and Chelsea FC Proto. One more player now. Why are sporting director? Anima Basay. No, I have been a Benito. And I'm making a Bernardo. Maxwell Osuadama. Otia. Sir, I'm going to PMO London. Now, Uncle PMO or London. No, I'm going to be Kukako. So, my son said, I'm going to PMO Barcelona. Oh, no, I didn't send me Bah or Casacasa. I didn't put it in Tiamo PMO London. No.And then, what team achieve is our target, Nana. Yes, yeah, the Munchy Moody, but waiting many updates if you're on a near ever. Now, yeah, but fear so so. Of course, the Black Stars of Ghana. The Black Stars of Ghana. One more somebody here. Hey! So, what a TBD, eh? As it's sad, the entire place, you've been wanting your Uncle Piemu.Our words, South Squad, yeah, Carlos Queiroz. What did ever be queen? I know, I'm not an audience, yeah. And yet, you will be visible. Oh, yeah, the form, yeah, the players, and then what they more, more club level, yeah, they are dinner. And Lintin and Penny Forecast, okay, yeah, they are Sumas in here, Sumas, and they could pay more, or the Aguabili and answer. Well, yeah, in Aguabili, the last pre-World Cup friendly. Ah, yeah, boy. What you say against the Welsh national team?Yeah, the air corner squad, no, yes, in Kofobino, meant me, I'm coming for baby, Cassa, Jim watching, yes, ah, and then a player, Summer Senior, Summer C, one man call, where's the national team, you friendly, yeah, yeah, Quacobe, one man could be Sana El Morte, Timunchi Muninano, Yadeba, but Aunt Sana, no, and Tetaho, Ababa, Wakemo, yeah, after Tetaho, you better be out, man, their tomb, now also, so no.Squad na ye de be kono ye ba be sisu dia ye se ba be boso dia ma o na onso so a kire wa dwen ene de ofi se bia squad no se ye ana se nye ni de ntia 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afternoon.Ewo Accra Ghana Focus was Hot 93.9 FM solo Sakwinyano Yedi ML Asura Ekwadi Amade entire production team no, led by the director of sports Edima Avidikesi Yera Daniel Nana Kwame Dankwa A.K.A. O.C. Zappo Kwame Kusi the executive producer Edima ShoyiMaxwell Owusu, a.k.a. Bernardo. And now I'm on an insemino as usual for the April war. Now I'm to Janet the amount. And now I'm for Fida. I do my bad, don't so. I'm on that. Me did you want the whole time, man? We need what? And no one at the BIA. It didn't come on. So what you say? And no one.Midin any Evans, Kwabena Sapon, Ufra McCain, Van Vitali Sports Cardinal Amejoso, and then Mina, Jumadi Midi Hochame, Eddie Amafiti Samre, Kwabim Sonu Sabebono, and then me Antina. So we are aware, messages in there. I mean, Sabano, SMS, and answer WhatsApp messages, you know. Line, no, we are aware that.

0: Enti samre de ya tena si sera maka no oba be kan ho na ye de dwuma die no ahyehye so kama kama pa enti na enye fedi agro kra ofidi mu enye fedi agro kra but you are joining ye on Facebook eye hot 93.9 FM hot 93.9 FM ose amanfo astati a o ma baso. 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Over like it, over comment it, now share. Now, Bibia, I did that, na kwemo. And now, Kwame Kusina, Eti, Echira, Wabwadi, Eko, Facebook. And it's my main call studio, two. In other studio B, na Mema, Bernardo Akwaba. Na yam fantity hono. And she says, so don't forget, this is your number one sports show in the afternoon inside the capital of the nation, Accra, Ghana. Hey, hey, hot 93.9 FM. Kwabra Saponye, Bernardo Akwaba.
1: Yeah, yeah.
0: Okay, I know your last.
1: Yeah.
0: Okay,
1: yeah.
0: I feel the old them. So BBI come on.
1: Oh yes, kwabe na BBI bo come. But so so hu ye de.
0: Nya me adom. Oh ye pa. BBI de na kwa mu. BBI de na kwa mu.
1: Em say
0: na asisa kakra.
1: Oh yes.
0: Na afufu de ntimi ma betena ha. E na wo so so ti ho.
1: BBI send ye sa de dru bi e ko no.
0: Sa.
1: I say ayese Ghana memu. Oh. Aha, ba ko fo.
0: Em BBI ni NDC.
1: E ye te ya be so no BBI ba.
0: Wenu ko a.
1: Sa.
0: We ya ba. For Republic na be say 8 years. Na we so about the 8 years. Na 8 years na sian aba. Na say NDC. Asian aba yi. Na NDC so me the 8 years na wo mu ni no. 28.
1: And the
0: better.
1: Of course.
0: Anyways.
1: Of course.
0: Bernardo na en come on bebre ne ho. O kwa bonte a Ghana fo bebre na e kasa. Say the Black Stars of Ghana squad ya ye wa Carlos Queiroz. E de ba beto yi. I say am avo ogiri pa say squad na was saying kadipa ba kwenu bi wom na ebi ma prepra aye aye do mo aba be wura mu bi class still anka de dey you there say ko team make cut e wo
1: de dey you
0: eh be bre na na e gidi pa say kadide you there e say ka Alice Andre etimi e make squad ni ade ade a ba ebi num se se o eya ni sa se we nu kwampo de nya final squad em fa won he we asante chum communication director de ma f no nkomo a enra okodi ye ewo yinu anuma omo ewo fan of fan potem we unzo all the tuja say like say na the final because coach ni be take about 90% at the free mo
1: e do mako
0: world cup no but am voice say oh debi said the mexico name ye e bi say na ya under 23 there what as e bi say local blasters e bi say black galaxy like am for kasa meaning squad na kasa aba no wo Bernardo as a sports journalist o man kunku gane mu ha aman for jiutum e ka se banu mo se special amono ne any world cup ho sensem ni we are sabe onso so unim de pa wadwuma bobe wom ene squad ni de do 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
1: wo kwabna ni edi kan ma ye ntia tie fo nyina na ye normal seda ne den nyina amudo makasa di ni.
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1: Did you want to so ma ye mwese ye nuanom? Yes aha no a ye mwese ye nuanom muslimi fo no
0: amu
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0: Fantastic.
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0: Mm-hmm.
1: Yeah, you be a man, I'm ready, and then be a way.
0: You were Abdul Salam Yakubu.
1: Yakubu.
0: Now, Minya call free, you're Abdul Salam Yakubu. In fact, my man or happy the other. And come on, Chromar me by, and honestly speaking, near minimum, okay, Sheikh Abdul Kadir Tofik Sienu.
1: Yes,
0: and so yes. Kamoni, and also Marishan or happy the other. And I'm you. Me ba cry.
1: And now, fine. Chairman Alhaji Yusuf.
0: Oh, Alhaji Yusuf,
1: yes,
0: Abubakar.
1: Yes.
0: Alhaji Yusuf Abubakar.
1: Chairman Alhaji Yusuf.
0: Yes. You're very happy, though.
1: Yeah, we sure we're happy.
0: Yes. Still, time and quiet, sir.
1: Oh, yes, I'm not quiet.
0: You're very sorry, six.
1: And now, we'll shout to be announced. I think you're going to have 329.
0: Oh, so I'm sure my chairman is 330.
1: 3:30.
0: Yes, sir. No, me and Sana Bob Pempe.
1: Just say 2 hours, 30 minutes.
0: Absolutely.
1: More. A lot can happen.
0: Okay.
1: A lot can happen. Say, I quite crazy about football. No?
0: Yes.
1: A second number on the net.
0: That's right.
1: P bet to me, see. Kwabena, about the squad now, we'll be saying, I'm not. Ebay, no, me, nyada, je. Mashim.
0: Okay.
1: Na, yemi, de se, ne, me, tia, na, me, tia.
0: Eyo de se o ti he na won ti bebi
1: ana mi ti na menti wo
0: be se nka o ti e kura se la
1: I say ho na na ye
0: you are restricted kaka
1: say we nya na ya kwabna
0: squad no ha o ka ho asem no
1: okay
0: squad na o ka ho asem
1: of course
0: o run di di Carlos Queiroz of our brandia di Benjamin Asare heart of folk omo goalkeeper
1: see a kind of heart of folk
0: Lawrence Atizigi a goalkeeper the Martin Garland or Switzerland
1: okay
0: Joseph Anansi Akan was in Patrick's Athletic. And now you were Solomon Agbasi of Accra Hearts of Oak.
1: Okay.
0: And now Paul Reversen, also so a goalkeeper at the Ajax.
1: Okay.
0: Now, Oko Piemu, Ewo, Eye, defender, Sida. Surprisingly, you now come back from Park Thessaloniki, one more left back, okay. Baba Abdulrahman, Baba back to the squad.
1: Okay.
0: Now, Gideon Mensah, Eye, defender, left back for Auxerre. AJ Auxerre, all France. Marvin Sanaya, and so a defender, Edema, the same club, Auxerre. Sanso, Anna, and you know, a branch, did the Ali Dusedo, and so did the master, the Ren, all France. Abdul Mumen, and so a defender, Edema, Bobo Kwawundi, Eddie Rayo Balikano, our Spain. Anna Jerome Opoku, and so Istanbul, Basaksehir, our Turkey. Jonas Ajete, and so did Juma de Ma Wolfsburg. Kojo Opon Pepra, a defender, Edema OG Sinis, oh France. Kwame Kusi, yeah, live by Inima, and Gwazim, whom blackout to be, oh, yeah, live, oh, Facebook, Hot 93.9 FM. Anna Alexander Jiku, and so a defender, Edema Sparta Moscow, oh, Russia. Yes, also, Elisha Ousu, also so a defender, Edema AJ Auxerre. In fact, only a midfielder. So, you have your defenders, no? From Jiku Ono. You have to do the midfielders. Elisha Ousu did the Juma AJ Auxerre. Oh, France. Thomas Teipate. And so did Juma. And the Emma Bobo Kwae friend said, VRL, the Yellow Submarines. Oh, Spain. And of course, you were a branch of the Kwasi Sibu. Also, so a defender. Edema Real Oviedo. And a branch of the Augustin Bwache. Eddie Juma Edema AS Saint Etienne, Ewo France.
1: Okay.
0: Kali Birenti, and so Bobokwa, Womudi Ede, that is FC Nordjylland, Denmark. Abdo Fatau Isaku, Eddie Juma Edema Leicester City, also so Ewomu. Anna Abranti Adidin Ede Kamaldin, Sulimana, Eddie Juma Edema Atalanta Bergamasco Calcio, Italy. Christopher Bonsuba, Al Kassia, Katam Potemwo. And there's Kwame Nyama Messi, Eddie Jumari Ma Olympic Club Lyonnais, wants also squad nimu. Antoine Semenyo, super fantastic attacker for Manchester City, the Sky Blues, winners of the EFL Cup, Carabao Cup, FA Cup, wants to sumu. Brandon Thomas Asante, Wabua Ama Coventry City, from Championship, Omanya Promotion, Eba Premiership nimu. 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Inaki Williams, ewa Alete Kalbe Bawu, and ewa branch and din edit Jordan Pierre Ayu of Leicester City, and wamu eye de 28 man squad, Carlos Queiroz, one name ewa. Benadu, afei, what's this squad we? Who will take your own honor and say, Mamitio?
1: Kwabena, ma, yen Sancho, baby. I think, sir, coach, enya, enkasaye about the squad. And, senku, bien, and one katre, say, out of this 28 man squad, and will be the 26 for the World Cup, or DR. Nata, sir, noche, sir, the door is closed for every outfield player, beer. Where you have the opportunity to make this squad, unya kwan kobi.
0: I see.
1: Because in himself, 5 goalkeepers are found there, definitely 2 will be dropped. Now, cut 3. Ebe kamwa 26 no SC.
0: Okay.
1: Obia nya kwan mebi. Kwabena, send me too many ding. Not me share squad ni ma.
0: Yeah.
1: On the goalkeeping department, I think say me as a Ghanaian and Emesha, I can say this is the best we have in the country for now.
0: The goalkeepers, five.
1: For the goalkeeping department.
0: Ah, oh no, so I'll compare all the goalkeepers I always see or Ghana.
1: Exactly.
0: Hey, any the one on the near.
1: Yes.
0: These are the best.
1: Me who say reverse any dear, yet the neighbor firm say be ya. That's be Netherlands for any new margin say.
0: On Baba Fern.
1: No Gene Free and Sam. Because on no war. Ajax one with junior side war.
0: Yeah.
1: So yes, started ya 23 months say.
0: We're Ghana
1: ni. Part of us. In Tiabu Crow, no, no. Against Wales, no. Saying, can you walk up in Abaya? Give a man the opportunity to play.
0: Count them.
1: Send your be ya. I bet preventing Netherlands. That's be.
0: Yeah.
1: So I'm your margin. So I'm be fan of Nefri and Sema.
0: Okay.
1: But for the other four goalkeepers, no. I think say in the league, I hear we. Solomon Abezi enter in your opportunity because of Benjamin Asari in the same team, no. Do show mummy and Luna. Be a modern boss. You Abezi, a war, Dreams FC, especially in the CAF Confederations Cup. Or make a case for himself. I'm not do a what Dream say because of say Dream serves here cat years or Kirkutim in tea. No, you're president of the Ghana Football Association. Ye piano the neighbor.
0: Yeah.
1: Do an abacus because of say where you dream play and tea and you're the neighbor. So a lot of people and the Drew baby I agree. That is the reason why in tear when your opportunity. Oba House of Folk, not so many opportunities in Wenya to be in the goal post for House of Folk. But anytime Obenya the opportunity, he doesn't disappoint. I can remember one game be a war, Temale against Karara United. Yeah. And come make one mistake. And the idea is he has made some crucial saves for House of Folk team. Etrase, in the absence of Benjamin Asari, and I said, Nesebia, House of Folk, Elton, Benjamin Asari, the Nefri team in the man.
0: Okay.
1: It will not be a burden for the team, say. Yeah, Kwakos show be to come and replace. Benjamin Asare as number one. Who will be Baba or Baba be a backup to Solomon Abezi?
0: Okay.
1: It tells you, say, the few minutes now when you're fast to folk, no, Babana, where they're proving him, say, he's up there.
0: Wow.
1: And Obia will follow the Ghana Premier League, will have doubt, will have no doubt about Asema making, especially Brau Remo or Swedro.
0: Okay.
1: That time when the first opportunity to play for Heart of Folk,
0: yeah,
1: I was Swedro Stadium. That day, so be on Heart of Folk, epic a point. Eddie Pierre Cromwell Museya, not any other player than Solomon Abezi who gave them that point.
0: That's
1: and
0: right.
1: And you are known, you won it individually.
0: Yeah.
1: Because two crucial saves you make here. And so I think so on the goalkeeping department, talk about Lorin Satizuki.
0: Yeah.
1: The performance for the Black Stars is questionable.
0: Okay.
1: And also, we'll be a lot of questions around it. But looking at the experience Awenya in the Black Stars setup, now going into a major tournament like this, now we'll share a new technical team on Maba.
0: Yeah.
1: Omunya enough time. Now Sebia also about to drop it Lorin Satizigia. At the moment, I no bet me about in. So on the Diano and Yamwa for a brand of friend is Joseph Anine, right?
0: Joseph Anine.
1: Good. I think one of the friendlies I have boy Yehunye. That was a game you considered five against
0: Austria.
1: Austria.
0: Okay.
1: Good. He was the man in post.
0: All
1: and
0: right.
1: A lot of people were saying, say, goals now were conceded and unto me blemini bebre. But meme, I think one of the two goals be all conceded, you know, he could have done better. But with all the same, yeah, she a local league man. Last season, I think our goalkeepers were doing well. But this season, you said that you be brave. Because last season, you know, Emmanuel Kobe, you know, that of Abraham's friend, said, Felix say, but this season, you know, part of lines, and they were just on the call US of
0: course.
1: Like, this season, you said that you performance. So, Benjamin Asari, there, I think you have nothing to say about Benjamin Asari. For the goalkeepers, here, Kwabena, me, you're okay on that part.
0: Okay.
1: Now, let me go to the central defense, especially the left back position. I know. I think saying I will come brand to your friend and say Derek Atakun.
0: Derek Atakun, because I've been tears here. The tears I brand here, no. When did you make a cut? And Remo squad him because he has been like consistent ever since. On your opportunity, over joining the Black Stars earlier. Now yet it is the nationality switch, no. Then you are complete. And see, I feel here when you are going to be back, you will be after saying who say I complete, no. But unfortunately, yeah, the squad here, the cobalt here, tear will see by ya. Derek Atakun is not part of the squad. Yeah, Carlos Queiroz and so on. Enemy, you know. And what we are hearing is a brand still a nationality switch, you know. In any complete, but Enra, you who send any Michelle B, send an American and Rano, and you pass it. Oh, I don't know. Do you want to be sir?
1: Yes, of course.
0: When the church movie,
1: they are complete. They are complete. The really? Nationality switch is complete. Oh, yeah, eligible 100% eligible to play for Ghana.
0: Wow,
1: of course. And Kwabena, are they surprising a lot of Ghanaians about this boy in the absence in the Black Stars? Hey, you say, oh, say in two friendlies, I have boy, yeah, against Austria, against Germany, and Namsua. Coach Otoado, ye jan a quin sa onkono. Kwabena. Against Austria, ye nedi tum say ye team na nya de.
0: Okay.
1: But one player also some glimpses ma ye hu ye say with time obey ya de because na he has never been with the national team.
0: Okay.
1: Derek Atakun.
0: Derek Atakun, all right.
1: Kwabena, na sa oo share the Black Stars and ni. Problems to do a year war and I am back line. No?
0: Yeah, it's one of your defensive network, you know.
1: Oh, should there be a problem? Walk a seer back up a left back wall.
0: Okay,
1: because
0: number three position, hold
1: exactly.
0: Yo, now, how can see a
1: because in recent times, say, oh, share a year in central defense now.
0: Yeah,
1: and yet, yeah, but Alexander Jikube do performance a cabby yesterday. Mohamed Salah's performance at Kabi Biatre. Nancy Yahunu, Jonas Ejeteja, one of the Oba Yano, Bono de Oba Pa, Nanso, Otumian from Swimma Bona Cotone.
0: Jonas Ajeti.
1: Of course.
0: Against Germany, against Austria, we saw some of the mistakes. Mishaps, be by the Ebon and Sanis, yes.
1: Inti, why ya, dear Pa, Nanso Druba Bia, question marks be blue. But your left back one, Modie.
0: So are you saying, sir, when it comes to our center house, because you are saying, sir, Jonas Ajeti.
1: Remember the center house. Why?
0: Jonas Ajeti, is he a center back or is he a left back?
1: Yen back line. I say, yen central defense one day. Someone said then you will be brave, sir.
0: And that is where I was saying, sir, about your center house, they are open source, say you need how.
1: Salusua and to the member ho and never can salus.
0: Well, okay,
1: that's why Mamin share a year the left back position one. Who share a branch of friend say Gideon Mensah.
0: Gideon Mensah, yeah.
1: The opportunity said the amano and ne Gideon Mensah kaye can left back position. I think Zenka and can you say yeah that you
0: number three.
1: But we're disappointing on so many occasions. A drew baby cross about winning.
0: Wow.
1: Mekai, yes, struggle and Nancy and to me and qualify for AFCON. Yen games a boy against Sudan will crow man say. A drew baby a PM one of the man a quite about fast will be losing born. I say, or more boy, be that. It is like a new player be uncle Fano, Eddie Bill Rab Black Stars Moon.
0: Yeah.
1: A drew baby, I say, oh, dinner park and so bar. You don't see, say, our confidence and poor and deserve a place in the Black Stars. But what it? Ain't you one monkey who knew? Saw glimpses from Derek Atakunu. He didn't say, oh, first time in here, second time against Germany. And you're going forward, no better idea.
0: And against Germany, he was Ghana's, I mean, best player when it comes on to the defense, field. On the field of play, on a chair, a brighter spot was this Abraham Chai first, Derek Atakunu.
1: Because in that game, your name, Sayo, I did a game, Antoine Salom Semenyon. Thomas Tepa Temu, Kwesi Sibomu, all of them totally on that day, yeah, they were out of the game completely.
0: Lethargic performance, not the mind.
1: Yeah, who will be our pitch in the soul. But yeah, new boy bia.
0: Yeah.
1: Possession bakwa, I had the left back, number three one man.
0: Yeah.
1: I had Ghanaians and our Black Stars, I had headache. Yeah, you will be our bar, what started say we will show BB. Say, oh, we my bad boy.
0: Okay.
1: Say, Ebi, are we a coach now who go into a tournament?
0: Yeah.
1: Now, say, Ube here two players are. About all, Baba Abdul Rahman. Anyone want to cast a Black Stars no mobile?
0: Baba, they cast as him, no. Or, in fact, or the statement they buy, why should I make interviews with me mobile? Or the statement by, say, I say, after the court to Kumase, no. Say, aye, ye, to all the old person or option Honka crab. But one can say, why retire so free Black Stars?
1: When Baba Abdul Rahman go on, Abde. Senka Baba Abdul Rahman 17 place.
0: Yeah.
1: Ebo Bonnier. Me bato Alexander Jiku ameto baba Roman wa Black Stars.
0: Of course, baba beto do.
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1: Samuel Amika say no me and Saba Paul Simano Aduana NCA eha eh hot 93.9 FM upon me go so am tie dwam na make sure say the holidays edition of Hot Focal Sports na happy the other in the code amina 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
1: Yeah.
0: E mwa peja kakra. 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
1: Black stars. Ena okay and as one kasani performance.
0: Ni club side.
1: Oh, pack Thessaloniki.
0: Exactly.
1: The Baba Raman yo hon the ultimate say wa peja and performance
0: no. Peja mu kakra.
1: E chen the okay dan you were Chelsea no.
0: Enye bribi a ten sa.
1: Like a chen the no other.
0: Ah,
1: okay.
0: Chelsea boy.
1: Oh, okay.
0: Chelsea muda.
1: So I'm got Tony free.
0: And I'm soon so about Chelsea.
1: Bobo matches ba kumi enu bet no me tired ball fan ho kwache
0: matches do wa se no
1: wo han shira mo
0: Chelsea you be pass it
1: no be form
0: just that is good for the season
1: yeah
0: kwabna inti say yeah she baba enya nothing special bia no sa dey baby
1: really
0: oh of course
1: the whole cast on the modern most well wo grace mai mu hono
0: enya anything special en wo dey ba
1: I see
0: inti obi a wa ba be ye na ye hu ye ni tuem ye see a genesis change ade na akwa kwesi de na akoba
1: okay
0: Dear Mimi Tennessee, and I don't want to believe it. Say, I say, after you game, I boy against Germany, or Rem, our Germany, or need a build,
1: yeah,
0: Eko Dean Komo,
1: yes,
0: Ekatra, almost say, yes, Saki go to Tuadono, young country place, no, there was up near fire, a demarum.
1: Ah, and I said, was that on? I'm more a Germany, New Austria.
0: Germany, New Austria.
1: Ah, you're racket. I'm racket. This is a central phone will be brave. Ministry for you, I'm a son. Central phone will be brave. You could be more. You're here out to Ado. Anajo. You're here. And Obeka has had that on that issue. Kesia be a sort of organ. Apa, baby, you see, every phone take his head. This is a bear. I remember my joke. I grabbed
0: you too.
1: Because of say be brand terry free now ko free mo no accident case ya e ko fa ni nkwan en na ma o me decide ni be hwim Derek no o se one en ko ma one build o ko Germany ya your kicker o me magazine case ya ho and all the build o me ko wakra attack case ya so o me dey
0: sell
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1: Okay. 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
0: Mikey or no, a quacodi, the reason tia, young friend was, Ninkoma, one in the boat, could ye.
1: Okay. 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A quodi, I said, Effenun, sir. 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
0: O se si a wo ba ye no. 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
1: Na se no nye se bi a ne performance on the club side and na se blasters mu no hyeda anya de.
0: No mo nko no mo check ye. 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They should go and check.
1: Nti sa na no meka na no meka na ma.
0: So we have to be serious in the country.
1: Besa sa de we su kra anya so anya foforo. O ka 2022 World Cup no. Se ba na wi e o ka kwabo na usu striker na na obo e wo e Karabag mo no wi no
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0: You see, you're serious for once in the country. Check now, and the Ghana Football Association, and the maybe American Center.
1: Jeff, you know,
0: and because I don't want to go there
1: now.
0: But Kwabena, squad, no.
1: Squad, no. We need a cassette at home, but see, I'm because you're a couple of
0: callers in the memo.
1: Maybe say, you're my callers, no crying. Now, see, I'm 52 on. Kaya Momo, 4 o'clock. Now, the 4 minutes, no, I'm copying 4:30.
0: Okay.
1: Sisi ya mekase 3:52.
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0: 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Kwa bna nyo.
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1: 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Ya wo ti Ghana. Football is in safe hands.
0: Me that bold person oba betena yanim. 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
1: Football is in safe hands.
0: Ye football na kwabena ye yekuro mu ano.
1: Ah.
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1: 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O mu ye duma kama e wu ana.
0: 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Enye ma ekoso yekuro mu ano.
1: Samu.
0: She se se yekuro mu a. Ye league a yebo.
1: Yeah.
0: Heart of Foco, etime pa me supporters Chelsea, they should come to the stadium. O dia bra won tu afi, they don't come.
1: Bra free.
0: Say Heart of Folk, e keep your data. If they keep their data, me nyini ye, ba ka krebi ama be hunu no. Me am fan so dia bet say 5-6 seasons in here. Me dey Heart of Folk team net ya show am.
1: A
0: me team ko stadium show am games e kwabena. Me ka say this is the worst attendance on average Heart of Folk Kenya.
1: Wow.
0: House of Folk team, no. This is the worst attendance on average our money in a season. She, House of Folk have bought a number of games. You can't perform a share. Go to Kumasi, Kwahe, Asante, Kumasi, Asante region. Almost is the home of football.
1: Oh, yeah, Kumasi, Asante, Koroko.
0: Oh, yeah, Kumasi, Asante, Koroko. And there, Wabubo, you can't perform a share.
1: Hey.
0: Wobobo onyam krofo mom nsho
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1: Sa.
0: And many fee ye mehunu sa die we bi.
1: Se Sweden blast ne kotoko 2-1. 2-1 na 2-1 na 2. 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And try 2-1.
0: Ye kuro manum se kwabena mehunu bidja. But and na ba be ye common dia ma ye. Kwabena, you know something about the people leading our football.
1: They be catching.
0: And eh omu suro she, they are not afraid of anything and they are not ashamed of anything say. Adie we ya ye kwaya ni adie we ye si die. And Kofu be betting number B, I can you want them? And then say, Yan Yenu, people will talk about it in the ancient Yen Yen Yen. Kwabena, is it not like a Yen Guas here? See a bear pointy coach.
1: Yeah.
0: Less than 2 months.
1: Yeah.
0: Nanka coach in the same resign.
1: Less than 2 months.
0: And what? Obinimekas any pana say, Bernardo, a seminar make canoe. aye somebody from the FN and me this I'm
1: coming with. Who Black Stars coach in one semana?
0: Black Stars head coach Carlos Queiroz.
1: Carlos Queiroz. Why then?
0: Wanted to resign.
1: Ah, go be so dear man.
0: Because he imposed players on him.
1: Ah, David, we no
0: cry. Because he per se on first certain players we remember Black Stars.
1: Oh, enya no cry, enya no cry, master.
0: Enya no. And for a very long time, Pabinadi we yakosu.
1: Sir.
0: For a very long time,
1: Carlos Queiroz is a puzzle. A player, the man. Yeah, Shan is all used to play.
0: I'm Fred Joseph Pinto. Adeya, where you want Fred Koku or say Palmer player. Yeah, Fred no.
1: A man in Kobo woke up.
0: Yeah, co. Now you're cautious starter. Everything defends the boy. Yes, BBR.
1: 35 games, 15 goals.
0: Everything speaks for the boy.
1: Three assists. Monomani Adeya.
0: 2022 woke up. One Kobe. Yeah, who is a problem?
1: But the fatal is how come Ekoye ahead of Joseph Pinto.
0: Yeah, who is a problem? Pamina. Yet to come one must say, minimum yes, yes, yes, free players, do a couple of friendlies. You who are near Fred Frank Kadabi, Abdulaziz Mu Adeya,
1: Abdulaziz Isa,
0: Barca Athletic, Mu person who terminating a contract. So we need to give him that platform, that mileage, that opportunity.
1: You say Ghana for the say, who almost me a superstars. You know, almost be.
0: Kwabena, Kwabena, and near my course, we will come on. Today we will delve deep into our league. Yabakin ya league ni ho asem ye.
1: Bernardo.
0: Yabakin Black Stars ho asem ye. The Ghana Football Association yabakin ho asem ye.
1: We will come back to you, Bernardo. Thank you.
0: Ma minya na fa dia kan ma college.
1: Yes, thank you. I mean, Ghana for Mugusu amuti hot 93.9. 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

0: 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Fre now so bread median so Black Stars Caller P. Shawadrin numbers now fre and yes one studio lines and all. 0551 744 556 0503 478 281 0503 478 281 and 0551 according to the Bernardo account or say 0551 744 556 0551 744 556 Fre, now so super so na bet you what Ahmano air activated. 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Yes. 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You didn't baby akase free.
1: I dia me to say possible. 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
0: Mami ntio fi pam pam nia.
1: Ah me se won an kan paso me kase en kache Bernardo say yesterday no. Foreign news na dia man yin fi. Yesterday pa cause and then the foreign news dia top notch.
0: Top notch. What do we cause on fam? 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
2: Me say sisi aro Ghana Blaster na ngata sisi se na ko ti ngata yi na ejidia tumu. Because who am I? Sebi. 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Obi a for the prayer na ordinary better blaster mo so ni mo so ni mo. Da o mai ayo mo a. Ya after for gidi champion of 2000. E from 2000 but 26 years ni ni ti makuko otumako otumi abai champion of final dia. Na jeze o ha. Their politics, everything, apparently, say football. This is taking now. Just say,
0: you're trying to be a man. Mammy, too.
3: I'm hot for
0: a normal penny for an assembly. Almost, yeah, Black Stars, and I didn't come. I said, Bia, my true friend, your at the end of the show. But you did Black Stars call up, no come, Mr. Wada.
3: No pressure. You're putting a selected man who's with the no more, I'm one because I'm but of course, no more. Oh, my animal grasses. Ah, can I your bombard? You're near prayer back of flower. Look at the airport. You know, Mark of Flower won't go. Then, no more.
0: Okay. Mera si pass also Freddy by Dwayne and so. Abusia ye di Black Stars of Ghana. Call up here. Nyami adma brother di enemy. Ye di everybody tia Wills national team no. Yeah, nisa na se nye. Like this na be final squad no. Ya ka se nye 5 goalkeepers na be ko World Cup no. Di say when ya kasa mafo the mouthpiece of the FA. Abeka se coach no over the 3 goalkeepers na be ko World Cup no dia. Like he said, 28 no. You better to a film now. The 26 I call now. Also, so off was so one and I send call by one ma fair natural wagon 0551 744 556. Minia Udin, any baby, I can say free.
4: Yes, I'm going to free you, sir.
0: We will call you my meeting for you, men say.
4: The person is a question, be now more than the same.
0: But you're going to know, sir.
4: Although any Niniano person, the blaster, no one you're going to have
0: one. Edin Ketiane, Odoyon.

0: 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Our French Le Champion anymore. Shannon Sosam Matt Wilfer. And so some midfielder. And my Brighton Hove Albion. Wemu and M midfielder. Sir Ronald Koeman. And so some name. Na attackers. No. Hey, a brand here now. The thing Edinus. Brian Bobby. And they were a former attacker. And as a forward. Edima Ayas Amsterdam. And Pempe Dia Okunim. Sir Brant. No. Everybody born. Edima Sunderland. 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Everybody my Corinthians. Our Brasileiro. And Montes. And as a league. In Brazil. And I'm Patrol Cody Gakko. And so body my Liverpool, Justin Clovis, and so body my AFC Bournemouth, Daniel Mullen, or AS Roma, and I can show you as Somerville, about my West Ham United, the Hammers, and of course, Valt Verhos. 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
1: e ya dia say the technical team no
0: technical team no
1: and yeah, you for the Edibia.
0: Oh, okay.
1: And young for the Edibia.
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1: 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I was a new team.
0: Okay.
1: I don't know. I'm not fancy. And I'm saying some few ones messages in the back.
0: Anthony Gordon, the answer to my team.
1: Yes.
0: So, no, Bassa for no, Statia. One more pen one. Yes, about 80 million euros, you know.
1: Yes.
0: Plus bonuses, you
1: know. Yes,
0: Umbetu.
1: Manchester United, near Anderson. Yeah, Atalanta. Bergamo. Massa. Man, you for no,
0: Oh, okay.
1: Omania agree with Atalanta. 35 million pounds plus 3 million pounds. Man, you for so much,
0: yeah.
1: Okay, at Atalanta, but still winning your prime target. And I say, on yet the main option to replace Casemiro. Inti man, you for no Elliot Anderson and a brand new friend say Sandro Tonali,
0: okay,
1: and Bruno Guimaraes.
0: Sandro Tonali of Newcastle, and Bruno Guimaraes also
1: of Newcastle United, and Elliot Anderson of Nottingham Forest. So, three places still. Man, you best have for Bakwaba.
0: Okay.
1: The man who say Omani Elliot Anderson. No?
0: Yes.
1: Akwakwe Manchester Derby on the boy because the city rivals, Man City. We must wear your bread and gentle for boy. The baby repa. Kwabena ma yam fancy on.
0: Okay.
1: Na yam refi medin commenti.
0: Asida eh odi pa. Abusi anti where di na amanoni seminar.

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1: Chelsea SC SC no no no
0: all right and tabusu haha still hot 93.9 FM Focus Sports Holidays Edition idio ada de no na egusu aye sum a yesan e de enche a emu drupa e de ma nanano kramofo nyina se na mugusu a mu de mpaibo ene 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president bi o gan heya na o kruma anya sa na obisa
1: sa na obisa
0: ndi e se ka chen se an ye obi your friend no ye racket
1: yes
0: Edwin Simeon okay cool yeah anya Simeon Simeon o but o Simeon yes ndi message we so so no say good afternoon guys Ghanaian team should forget about the World Cup because they are not going to do anything better with these players since they are using the same old players from Eunice Kwashiman. Ah, mommy, you. you are not far from right, though. Unless a coach, you know, any players, he won't prove you wrong. 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compactors say about the wheelbarrows we patron lawn mowers Samsung na solar generators soundproof de ni bi and no more caterpillars and solar panels and a wide range of generators say Cummins 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also so oh Joshua a boy juma pa na hepa plus a pavi any plasmox I yato ni din safia some three and naturally made ebe improve u general well-being na keep you on the go me patro the fearsome three Hepa Plus, Pavi, any plus one ANS in you know, a year do one swano together almost strengthen Unipediano, say bova coming health related issues. Individuals are omo battle near can say menstrual disorder, you know, mano, mumma monsa and cancer in one was way. Hepa Plus, Pavi, any plus one three, say ban metabolic disorders, and also so all suffer from say stroke, diabetes, hypertension, say ban say you know, excess fats. Me patcho sadia and our dosso, oh nipedium and aso dophobi and susumua. 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Enjoy some natural health awareness in you know, quality fearsome 3 with NS in you know, form of other capsules. And as a mixture, you know, now fearsome 3, help up plus, Pavi, plus was no, was a power to the people. For one more, 0244-201-589. 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One more and a kind of one. Jumadi, and that's where you're airborne. Right here, our Hot 93.9 FM Holidays Edition of Focal Sports. Baby, I had to idea, and I'm coming to Krabby, and yewo Eddie Emma War. And we are so we are aware, say, glorious Accra House of Folk. And we are now one more statement by Tin. Say, one more, any one more training, Mas Ood, Didi Dramani, one more Tunquanta, Omapai, Amania, one more review of performance at Bobo Kui, one more done a day, and so last season, no, and last season, the October, no more, yeah, I'm saying, no. One more penny, no, I'm saying, baby, I do, eh? Eh? Bema baby, I'm a baby, nah. ati ase enti wa e bi so ana wetwa so ti didi damani etwa so a kam hu ye yi wom so omo dan ase dase e kuronto dase e nyado ba ku bi aka ese nkom kaka ho dase e bi mabri no 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season, the board has decided to part ways with a technical team led by coach Masoud Didi Dramani. The club extends its sincere appreciation to Mr. Dramani and his staff for their professionalism, commitment, and service. Under the guidance, House of Folk secured a third place finish in the just ended season, and we acknowledge the discipline and effort they brought to the technical setup. As part of this transition, the team and players are currently in recess. The board will, in due course, communicate the technical direction of the club as we continue to align our football philosophy with the long-term ambitions and identity of Accra House of Folk SC. We thank our cherished supporters for their loyalty and passion and assure you that every decision taken is aimed at strengthening the club both on and off the pitch, with the ultimate goal of sustained domestic and continental success, signed by management of Accra House of Folk. Ntinua we eya ni a wo mo de ba ye ti bo bo ko yi wo mo eh ni ko

0: and your full support for the international football and the human of women. Let me have a question. Maybe you could have a current president in the head president in the Romanian League. But you know, all your hand, and Mama, in the Romanian, I'm more fans in the army. I'm not getting good. Then I put one in, could you say, I'm a bear. Now, call back to ask a food to me. I'm going on with the football meeting. So, what is it on the media? Was looking at my coach, you have to coach me that I'm not going to do. Now I'm going to do not my found. So almost 15 years, the coach, 19 coaches in my master club. Wow. So I go by Manchester City. 10 years in me, so I'm a master. Never would you see that I can't think of that. Who doesn't see me? If any other master in the room, I'm
1: o sia bara se pa so free free tema e ba dwuma die so obi abetimi a chere na dwen fra 0551744556 bra na onso be chere ba dwen me yodi any baby a free free hello Bernardo hena bua me na me se mentini panenka 0551744556 fra na bra dwuma die so odi any baby a kase free minia.
2: Good evening.
1: Good evening, sir.
2: The Prime Minister of Africa, the Prime Minister.
1: We are meeting you, Prime Minister.
2: Meeting you, I'm here to pray.
1: There been never now until today.
2: I can have also spoken with Minister. So we are ready. Only know Benny Anambra.
1: Only your board chairman of the club.
2: Board chairman. Now board, you say that you must see Kono. On to me dissolve board.
1: Ah, on send dissolve the bill.
2: Onfa
1: omo ombe to me aye juma e gwa no. Oh, so but the first na mo criticize say I can be mo nya can be every mama odo tell mo num ne doctor nya ho nya o tamo ko mo num ne mama essential do o mo nyina bua bua na.
2: Okay, ni me permit ti ask say. Oh, say omo Pablo ni coach. E na o ma pam no.
1: Mhm.
2: Team rest e na o ma pam no.
1: Mhm.
2: Na do ni court assembly.
1: And only a technical director, I'm going to confirm Martin Koopman from Netherlands by now. No, I'm doing really hitting, but can't. And the technical director, no woman, you're a woman, or the ACB court, I could do FIFA, and once a man done it, I read.
2: Then you're
1: not going to ask me, what?
2: And I'm going to did the money.
1: Aye.
2: One time, 4 years, over for home. They say, 1 year, 2 years, my family. I also saw this, they say, I said,
1: oh, 4 years. So I said, 1 year, 2 years.
2: I have 2 years.
1: Almost only 2 years, but a new 2 years, you know. Why you are crying?
2: Ah, you, Matty. And almost here, you're not here,
1: you know. Also, you better see him file for our ha. Minia, would you any baby a cassette?
3: Good evening.
1: Good evening, sir. Okay, my mint you, Minia. Amen.
3: Why am I here? I'm here with you. I didn't come away. Women, who says in our year, former vice president? If you were also old, the same question, I'm first to be young and I'm a family called Men Yancy. But women are the only kind of question when you only call them, call up the cafe. I'm first or better, ABI in case that is on us where we are. Oh, the kick. On only way, and yes, on the past again, on the same, on the way to the other or Kaguna, women say, Omina, or Moya, the prince in prison today. And so, Kabibita, Nebua.
1: Yeah, I'll say, I'm out for a priest singers.
3: Let's get women again, but can't watch them. So, I also say, and also, we are full support and many ideas. I don't know, Patrick, means that we come to the media, some more candidates. Oh, you are more you near you. Would that be near the dam or that be near the after all the line I have to put? Yanana to be after that. I don't know. I don't know any difficulty. It is kind of this has to be not in principle. This who are more bogu. I say, within seconds, I say a pump coach. What would my coach if I'm your master movie? I might say, I am your band, my mutiny sign, prayers. Me this year, me means a prayer to know all my idea man because who's it has more what I change you cry. Oh, Watara Yanamuka, now Watara, a woman said, Watara, your point is saying, Didi. After we show you Watara, Moon, who are not waiting about who means you only night. But Moon, when my man is got second running, what you know, I pray a dia. If you move present, call you better, you know, like a man cannot say. There be a hard coaching management in Kwamu, there be a coaching wadi.

0: To be the host of the show. 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
1: Na ene wo se uni age na home. Ha na oba the other side na oba your observation from here. No hu the way I am not here. I am no treaty here. So the ne. E na o che ne time. I said, I'll change the time. I'll give you a video. It's a nice experience. It is a trauma.
0: Yeah.
1: On my time, you need to come with you. Need to you. But, show now,
0: yeah.
1: I come up. Now, I'm going to set your phone and say, and yet, in time, we'll be sending me a message. I need to confirmation. When I get it, and I say, Eba, I will say, I don't sit on radio. I'm going to meet you. And I'm going to meet
0: you can't come here now fact check on you now about
1: it. It's wrong. Sometimes, yes, me a kotokuni. I'm also a general manager for Koyen. But when I sit behind this microphone, I sit here as a journalist. I'm here, Juma. Kapia for me, I'm a hase kotokuni. No, me baha. But the baha means in Juma. It is a me can't send beer. And also sometimes I can decide, say, be a same you are Matia mediately.
0: Yeah.
1: It was my first time at me mediately.
0: Okay.
1: But we know my first time we had a phobia or has him. And I'm saying, no, I never cost we've been a friend, my mommy, I said, I cast him in the media cost. And in fact, run down with their mamma.
0: To me, say, we need it from source.
1: Oh, source.
0: Source.
1: Now, oh, frail more among us. I'm not trying to say, make Julius Hall, make all Parry Hall, make all Didi Dramani Hall. Now, my coach, you on the side of it if they will be ready to speak to me. because me will fax me. Mm-hmm. If they help me, no more modified man, me a if they don't help me, so money in kasa. What I have, I will share it.
0: That's true.
1: But I will be professional. Now I try to go to them.
0: Okay.
1: Say this and that. Now I take a far way home. And then I walk and far. The woman in bed and the say me be can't abon tino. Sometimes the issues be are not a privilege. I make quite all the quabonte. I can have the opportunity to speak to the managing director. I can speak to even His Royal Highness and Kasa. Meti many draman iswa Kasa. Many oparebe Kasa. But in common, I mean nobody no. And she me say ni na mbetu abonte na meka. Ebu oha. Na a private matter.
0: Yeah.
1: And I am penin como. Ebi are for them for me to understand issues. No bit may be any at all.
0: But no
1: not just for quabonte. Then mama will make sure say the metino. The sefata. So
0: I'll
1: set a tier for
0: channel.
1: I'll share with them.
0: No, no, and of course, I kotoni ma bosu meda. Toso adunun so. Wa fim pinuni adunun siya. Man wa huwa e manager se ne minya akwenya. Babetina jumedi itri so ebedi hunchiame. Edi ma huwa. Sina eko edi ama, of course, the man you just heard from. And as you just listened to, no, Nira Daniel Nana Kwame Dankwa. Ono e director of sports. Edi ma hot FM Fili KCA. It's also and the production ahead, the executive producer himself, Kwame Kusi K2, and Ote Bernardo, and Cam Maxwell, also, and then Yamia Medachina, Obersign, Atene Casa Vidia, Obabaya Dumani, I said, a dandy, you know, and then the Nea for Fida, and the Mesoso, Minya Quina, Babi Trenchy, and I said, Biba Manana Kwame Ketia, you see, Velazio, and Wayumina, Dani Dani, you know, and my Yeti Focus was, you may be at the Bremono, Mimi D, and Evans. Kwabena Sapon, Ofemi Ken, Van Vitale Sports Cardinal, Meje Waso, Inti, Medase Pa, Se, Inino, Okai, Huma, Dumedi. Nana, na, Ose Se?
1: Udin Diye, Evans Kwabena Sapon.
0: Evans Kwabena Sapon.
1: Ne, Fro, Se, Ana, Wejiso.
0: Ken Van Vita, the Sports Cardinal.
1: Ken Van Vita,
0: the Sports Cardinal.
1: Ken Van Vita, yes. The Sports Cardinal.
0: So, Van Vita, Ninyan Otema. And you know, Ken Van Vita.
1: And the sports cardinal.
0: Sports cardinal. He's a Roman father now. Me die, no. Me the sports muti. Cardinal. No, he says your father so I could bishop. Now I'm a cardinal.
1: Okay.
0: Yes, I did the sports muti cardinal.
1: The sports cardinal.
0: Yes, I'm very. Yeah, I'm muti. Then we see as our president here. Me the DL, Daddy Lumba, the late. In fact, and then 27th. I'm here to my next 2 months. 26th of July. Will be exactly 1 year, Abra Ujai Hokoye. Daddy Lumba, ni nyumi wasidiye, niya, nyankupon, utumi, eye, tiye.

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6: 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E wani ye last stop. 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

0: Invences of Oradi, Oni and Alphabetu. 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
0: Yeah.
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0: 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Oh God, Richie, bless you. We love you so much. O sofo Solomon atana se Ezigeniwa. And then you may have a vampire pa, Miss Row. 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Timmy Row, baby, I would tear me bea. Bomodian say, Uber Connetti will be Eddie Amami. Baby, I would tear me beano. Bomodian say, Uber Connetti will be. Eddie Amami Fro Bissia and then holiday and then holiday Miss Row the Ube Timi Ayamami Eddie Abwa e Jumedia and then you may an sir Ube Fro near Bube Fro sister be brother be now connecting waka chilene sir Apostle Mary Minimi Tim Yatanasia Yadi Hot Prayer Baza Ebreo inti onconeti sesia a higher hot FM 93.9 frequency no 93.9 Shano Success and the first time I Chichi Mufidie na Ababe Toha. 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Michiam Yami Papa, Mr. Patrick Tete, the CEO of Seed of Greatness Company. Papa, I salute you. Sana Michia, the World Bishop. Badi Kandisala, the World Bishop. Michiao, the World Bishop, Michiao. Yasinina Bishop, Mr. Kingsley Kwavra Watin. Oh, we salute you, God, Richie, bless you. Papa, we love you so much. The great Abayata's family, the lovely Siada's family, the beautiful Chumasi's family, and the Miracle Edu's family. Mami Susan Edu, Onyankopon Chanao, Papa, na Onya Okese, and Famaya. Mami Susan Edu, Mrs., we salute you, God, Richie, bless you. Mr. Vincent Dumaku, we salute you. Sama Yechia. Hey, Mr. Courage, sir, meet you on catch him. Mr. Courage, sir, baby, I will be an enumere. Minimi team, yachiao, papa. Mr. Doji Kumkra, we salute you. 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First Corinthians chapter 15, the verse 33. First Corinthians 15, the verse 33. Or see, do not be fooled. Do not be fooled. Bad companions rule good character. 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On yanko punch row, no yamin yoke, say papa. 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For the 27th of May, and ye ya huon day, and ye tumi, and ye nyan sam, ye ni bebre, and asha siye, ye ni bebre, afi wei, wusum wei, ye ni bebre, and asha siye, basse samre, and a 27th, bebre kaya ho, bebre kaya ho, obishe nin kwen ra. 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
0: 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One ma come or ya chalole quimo. 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Ya ya overtaking me. 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
2: In the name of Jesus, Father Lord, we have come before you tonight. Father, we pray the Lord, let your mercy continue to abound for us in the name of Jesus. For you said, your mercy is Father Lord, therefore we have come in the name of Jesus.
0: Yashasiye eni wewie ye nyankopo yankwa yakuma swade ye yade nyina titibotan nyame wa obi ni won pre wa hindie hu enenyumre udoye ni ntino wa ma ye hu kwan wa mo ya konya. Say unto the union a show on, sir. I had the union a show on, say we are. I was James chapter 4, the verse 7. Yet the show on, say we are. No one may have to me. A engine a sua. Yet the team of on some. My obon some journey. A jan uma. And then you may. Mosroom ye. 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And your sick eye, and your chat,
2: my God.
0: And what a name of Fahudi, and your madia, on your meal conqueror. Yes, sir, I said, but show many on your now must wash you be. Oh, yes, Christo Dimo.
2: Amen.
0: Mr. Robbie, your Bible, Ezekiel chapter 12, the verse 21 to the verse 23. Yeah, bomb by Founsiono 2. Oso Founsiono, I hear crash in the wall. Niyama, si. The kind of testimonies, baby. Yeah, time no, sir. And I say, Mami Suzanne, do testimony, man, to me and mommy, can one say a lot of testimonies. Founsio 2 NC Radio New. They obey to me at Tambia, Opa, Tambak at Tobacco. Tambak at me, you know. But hey, a GDA. Now, yes, you catch, yes, you Christo. Or catch it up, Ranty, and say, UGDA, and you can. Or catch it up, can anybody say, UGDA, yeho, amho. and they see it. AGD. Ezekiel chapter 12, the verse 21 to the verse 23. And I read, the Lord spoke to me, the verse 22. Mortal man, he said, why do the people of Israel repeat this proverb? Time goes by and predictions come to nothing. The verse 23. Now tell them what I, the sovereign Lord, have to say about that. I will put an end to that proverb. It won't be repeated in Israel anymore. Tell them instead, the time has come and the predictions are coming true. The word of God. Onyami na oba ni wiase. 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Sashia Israel on my way Nipada Esu Entimi Memuda Emrebe Chem Emrebe Ko Emrebe Ba Basel die soon. 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It's we are brand here. We are Baba. 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Sad generation, I be any bebu. And I want to yoke, sad yoke no. I to Israel for counsel. Who of it is a day? Who ye juma is a day? Who do what da? Who me be chain? Why who me be chain? Why who me be chain? Sinem me be ko. And I said, you need the Israel show. And repeating him. Because Nippon, I said, Nippon, I yeah. I didn't repeat him. I didn't go Israel. A go Israel, Mantia. Any mama, wa Juma. One when you must say, a say, Womo. And what, bravo, mo. See, Dr. No, you sorry, yeah. No, besides, Ezekiel. Share. Sir. I didn't see. And I'm one more proverbs. One more who and just son of me boy Israel. enye sana ye mi dai su enye sana ye mi susu ye pa e ma Israel na de nti e na ni pa da seni e repeat sadie no sadie ni repeat ni hu ni pem ne twemu a ishiram 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

0: swim. Yeah. Yeah. Yeah. Yeah. Yeah. Yeah. Yeah. Yeah. Break! Break! Break! Break! Yeah. Yeah. Yeah. Yeah. Yeah. Yeah. Yeah. Yeah. But to see the Nitomua and Empire Naya Jumama and Empire Nakasama and Empire no abuse. You need to be a fuso, but there is a hook. Who could be I any hook by four? Yeah, you need to know. Now a hookum. Achi. 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
1: Jesus
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0: by fire,
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0: Saukno, O gentle, O gentle, O gentle, O gentle, you break it. 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

0: 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Yes, say nejuma. 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Ube break it for 7 days. 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Ube break it for 7 days. 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Ewe Yesu demo. Tia seed line here 0244-691557. 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Tie Busumbi was any pattern if ye Wawari mueni mubeda. To be soon die, Biano. 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A seed of tenseness. A spiritual marriage. 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A seed of tenseness, Miss Sydney Pattern, seed line here 0244. A your spiritual marriage, Miss Row, Miss Row, Miss Row, Miss Row, Busumbi will feel her while worrying ma any mamma, it will feel honor. Oh no, dear. 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
1: by fire
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1: by
0: tenna spiritual marriage busuma wari break
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1: by
0: tenna spiritual marriage
1: break
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1: by
0: tender wo yesu dem barrier biara wo de biara ye dia tu enima untimi njampe udu barrier
1: no
0: udu border
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0: na sign sa border
1: no
0: aye stand
1: up
0: awa wa brabo
1: by fire
0: by tender
1: break
0: And you say unya effort. Unya effort na udu. Udu barrier ho. Udu border ho. Na sadie no. Aye war. Atwa na sign ho. Ti debia no. Ubeyiri ho a. Ubedura. Baby a border wo. Untimi jumping. A seed of thunder cities. Joyce Kumi. Jumpy jumpy. Yanta. So border no. Onya mi se. Ewia ya ba. 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Wa sorry. 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
1: yesu denemo
0: a seed of hundreds fa jampi sesia uni ufie ni uma wo yesu dem beauty aje wo yesu dem What you should do? And then you break. And then you break. Spiritual marriage. Break. What you should do? Yeah, Jim. If it's Abu Sumnisa, Cecilia, what you should do? JND. Good luck. Trading ventures. What we call dropping seed. Ewa onumu. Spiritual marriage. Busumawari. Break. 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What you should do? Mr. Doji. Kumkra. Sound spiritual marriage. 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Yes, sano. What you should Christo demo. Also for me, boom, paya mani patri pe. 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
0: 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amount of seed Na onyankopon ebe shira opa Support me with any amount of seed Ma 20 cedis Osofo chulo Mary Zimado. 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Udia usha sia che Fritti Kingdom FM. 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And then you may money rain field. 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Prince Ado. 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Osofo Yanya. 150 out of 400. Oh, me train your member, me train your member, me train your member. Also, for another holiday, maybe you're crying, money paid. Oh, mommy, Susan, Edu, my beautiful daughter. Oh, see, mama, I am giving you 300 cedis. Oh, see, my late, me, my late, but me, Connetti, in Chirano, me, Jai, Maninko, me. Mami Susan Edu, I love your spirit. U spirit now, the boy, Muno, and Casamau, and Casamau, and Casamau, and Casamau. 300 cedis are would ya support and a jumedia or see my sending 300 cedis to support the good news on your me mount here. Good news adichinye bia so usika abe support good news no on your me mount new fear and new ma and not good news no. And share good news. And share good news. And share good news. Adi Chiyabia. Come on, baby.
2: I love that.
0: Good news.
2: Good news.
0: And share. Good news.
2: Good news.
0: And Yanewa.
2: And Yanewa.
0: Good news.
2: Good news.
0: Anyway,
2: good news.
0: Good news.
2: And you match.
0: And you match.
2: Good news.
0: Good news.
2: Good news.
0: Good news.
2: Good news.
0: Good news.
2: And Chidi.
0: Good news.
2: Good news.
0: Good news.
2: Good news.
0: Good news.
2: Good news.
0: Oh,
2: yes,
0: Sudimo. Yes, Sudimo. Mr. Siada, Anana Umami Fusa, Mr. Siada Samama, I am supporting you with 100 cedis. Mr. Siada, I love you so much. Oh, God, Richie, bless you. I love this family so much. God loves you more. Mr. Siada, Michina, I see you so. Ebiya wani onyapo, unshirapo, woye sudemo. Se usike, udi ama supporting.
2: Good news.
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3: good news.
0: And she shall, Also for me, money, Pamako, Marco, six, Aconia, and a holiday, and a holiday. Me money, pa six, Paconia, Bacun Chami 100, Bacun Chami 50, Mienun Chami 20, Namienun Chami 10. Within 2 minutes, me transani pano, me transani pan. 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Now my catch now say, Kofawa dance yemra. See, where would Niji di amen yet?
3: No correct.
0: See, where would Niji di amen yet? I do me a warm so, was there a warm so now babe challenge, manaka samo, inti uniji di amen yet. See, me see nipa bakun chami 100 cities, and a holiday, and a holiday. Me jina a day so I a point of contact tie edi akasa atu uso me si bakon enche mi 100 cedis tie na nipa bakon enche mi 50 cedis me enu enche mi 20 cedis na me enu enche mi 10 cedis me bo seed line no me che san krofo no aka mi 2 minutes na ma sorry seed line ni ye 0244 me penipa 6 yentem me time asumi

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E wafa. Because me kasa. 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E juwada. Me kasa e juwada ana jo 9:30 to 10. Then we are making some time now. 9:30 to 10. It's about 9:30 to 10. No one tells me make a say. Nothing is the media mag radio no so. Into make a say and I make a say. Now what we send it? Ena ye didi 2 million. Itcha baby. Na bani is 63, 65. Eno bone is 63, 64. Into nenura. Ena na ye na watche. E ye banada. Ena make a say. Wa wupese wini mitra baby no. 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Nabano, mi mpese meka mwasem, ewo radio na so.
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E tina, latest by 5 o'clock diye. 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By letters by 4 o'clock there. 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And what catcher them say? 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